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1: Put it on my tab. Yo, Al, send two back la champagne. I'll give them two pretty, pretty there for me. 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

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Yeah!

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1: 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She like the way that I move. 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